0: 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Et du même Stan Getz, Flamingo.
1: Thank you. Ladies and gentlemen, I've been given the very happy privilege of introducing several very wonderful musicians, men of tremendous imagination, those who command respect because of their honesty, their integrity, and their musical stature. They're internationally celebrated representatives of the great American music. And first, it's my pleasure to present one of the leading exponents of the cool school. Ladies and gentlemen, Stan Getz.